0: Now this tune here should be easy for you to do, because all you got to do is remember back home, you know what I mean? When you were sitting out behind the house practicing on the old git fiddle, trying to get things together, and you couldn't make up in your mind. You kind of halfway knew what you wanted to do, but you didn't have it all together, you know. But you did know you wanted to travel, ain't that right?
1: That's right.
0: Yeah, I remember them days real good.
1: I know.
0: Didn't have very many clothes. Didn't know nobody to call to send for you. So you had to get out there and hitchhike, you know.
1: So?
0: It don't make no difference. You say, I'm going. I know I got to hitchhike, but I'm going anyway. Whatever happens,

0: pianist Anthony Gerasi here on XPN. That's a new single, Where Were You, featuring the singing of the wonderful Cheryl Youngblood. Before that, Albert King and Stevie Ray Vaughan together with Matchbox Blues from the album In Session, taken from a Canadian TV show called In Session. And starting out, we heard Blind Boy Fuller with Sonny Terry on harmonica, I'm a Stranger Here on XPN.
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0: It's the Blues Show, Saturday nights on XPN. I'm Johnny Meister, featuring tonight a new double album from Faye Carroll called Faye Sings the Blues. This is her version of a classic, Driving Wheel, on XPN.

Wait a minute. I said, would you wait a minute? I want to tell you something. Want to tell you about my baby. Want to tell you about my baby. Do you mind if I talk about my baby?

0: Joanna Connor with the Magic Sam Boogie, a tribute to the great Magic Sam from her new album Live on 11/11. She performs this Tuesday night at the Lizzie Rose Music Room in Tuckerton, New Jersey, and Wednesday night this week at the Country Store in St. George's, Delaware. We heard Harold Young Rel Davenport, the 19-year-old blues phenom, before that from his debut album Young Rel, a song called Tomorrow. Also Chuck Berry from his final album issued posthumously in 2017. An album just called Chuck, we heard Eyes of Man. And Faye Carroll, the album we're featuring tonight is her new album, a double CD. Faye sings the blues. We heard her version of the song Driving Wheel on XPN. I'm Johnny Meister, the Blues Show, Saturday nights on XPN. Kevin Burt, a great new album called This Trip, and a song called Ancestors' Tears on XPN.
1: They say life's too short, but it's still a lifetime.

then I cry. Might get so I can't see no more. 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Has just hanged on my head.

Mance Lipscomb here on XPN. I just hang my head and cry. That's from Mance Lipscomb Volume 6 on the Arhuli label. He was the first artist to record on that famous label, Arhuli Records, a great Texas blues man and songster, meaning that he knew just endless numbers of songs, the great Mance Lipscomb. Before that, we heard Kevin Burt with Ancestors' Tears from a great new album he's got out called This Trip here on XPN.

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2: 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I'm Johnny Meister. The Bucks County Blues Society is presenting a triple threat fall foot stomper on Sunday, September 27th in the afternoon from 2 to 6 p.m. featuring Solomon Hicks, also Steve Geiger and the Excellos, and Mikey Jr.'s trio, happening at the VFW on Hardy Street in Levittown, Sunday afternoon, September 27th. The Bucks County Blues Society wants to remind you that the Eagles are not playing that day. They never schedule a fall event on a Sunday, except when the Eagles are not playing that day. They make a point of that, so I'm making a point of it now, too. Sunday, September 27th, the Bucks County Blues Society's Triple Threat Fall Foot Stomper. Solomon Hicks is the headliner. Here he is from his album Harlem with Every Day I Have the Blues. Solomon Hicks on XPN.

A new single from Deidra, the Alabama blues queen. That's You Ain't Doing It Right from Deidra. D-I-E-D-R-A, both D's capitalized. Her full name is Deidra Hurdle Ruff, but she goes by Deidra as she records. And that's her new single, You Ain't Doing It Right. Before that, King Solomon Hicks, Every Day I Have the Blues. King Solomon Hicks performing for the Bucks County Blues Society's Triple Threat Fall Footstomper on Sunday, September 27th, along with Steve Geiger and the Excellos and Mikey Jr.'s trio, happening at the VFW on Hardy Street in Levittown, 2 to 6 p.m. Sunday afternoon, September 27th. And the Bucks County Blues Society wants to remind you that the Eagles are not playing that afternoon. They never schedule a Sunday event when the Eagles are up against them, so they know that they can't beat the Eagles. Anyway, that's happening Sunday, September 27th. The Fall Footstomper Solomon Hicks will be headlining for the Bucks County Blues Society. I'm Johnny Meister, the Blues Show, Saturday nights on XPN with ZZ Top. Drummer Frank Beard of ZZ Top, the one member of the band that didn't have a beard, passed away this week at the age of 77. From their album Fandango, this is the Blue Jean Blues from ZZ Top on XPN.

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0: Jovan Webb, a young blues guy on the rise, that's Pull 'Em In, a song from his album Son of a Sinner, which is coming out in September. Before that, Joe Bonamassa doing a song that B.B. King made famous, When It All Comes Down, I'll Still Be Around, from Joe Bonamassa's album B.B. King's Blues Summit 100. We heard Janova Magnus before that. That's What Love Will Make You Do, a classic Little Milton song from Janova's new album Truth in the Room, The Clear Mountain Sessions, produced by producer Bob Clearmountain. And starting out, we heard ZZ Top with the Blue Jean Blues, noting the passing this week of drummer Frank Beard of ZZ Top.
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0: It's the Blues Show, Saturday nights on XPN. I'm Johnny Meister with Misty Blues, a band that's been around for a few decades, headed up by a singer named Gina Coleman. This is their latest album, Still Ticking, a song called State of the Union from Misty Blues on XPN.

Albert Castillo here on XPN When the Coin Came Calling. That's a song off his brand new album, Grits and Glory. We heard from Kat Riggins and her Blues Revival before that, their new album, Every Day is Saturday, and we heard Fear Slayer. Also in there, Mississippi Fred MacDowell with the classic Write Me a Few of Your Lines, and starting out Misty Blues featuring Gina Coleman, with State of the Union from their album Still Ticking, their latest album. You're tuned to The Blues Show. It's Saturday nights from 7 p.m. to 11 p.m. And we have Faye Carroll coming up next. We're featuring her new album tonight. It's a double CD of blues called Faye Sings the Blues. And here's the song from it, Chill With You, from Faye Carroll on XPN.

0: Chris O'Leary with Bad Decisions. Blues singer and harmonica player Chris O'Leary, his new album Blue Collar. Memphis Slim before that with kind of a signature song of his, Mother Earth. That's from the album Memphis Slim at the Gate of Horn, recorded in 1959. It's not entirely clear who played on that album, but it was reissued by Kraft Recordings last year. It's a great album. I believe it's pretty sure that Matt Guitar Murphy is on guitar. The rest of the band, not so sure. The great singer and pianist Memphis Slim, Mother Earth. Starting out Faye Carroll, we're featuring her new album tonight. Faye sings the blues, and we heard Chill With You here on XPN.
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0: Saturday night, the Blues Show on XPN. I'm Johnny Meister. We featured this album last week, an album called Cure for the Miseries, from the duo known as Mulebone. That's Hugh Poole and John Ragusa. They've been putting out albums once in a while, every few years for 30 years, and this is

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Amen. Amen.

D.K. Harrell here on XPN, taking issue with that old dichotomy between blues and gospel, between church music and secular music, a song called Praise These Blues from his album Talkin' Heavy, D.K. Harrell. Before that, Coco Taylor was Spellbound, and we started that set of blues with Mulebone, Long Winding Road, from their new album Cure for the Miseries. You're tuned to the Blues Show Saturday nights here on XPN. I'm Johnny Meister. Coming up Sunday, September 6th, the Baltimore Blues Society presents Alonzo's Memorial Picnic with Monster Mike Welch headlining, Sean Holt, the son of Magic Slim, also performing, Roger Gerk and the Wandering Souls, and Nella B. and the Noise, happening Sunday, September 6th at the Picnic Grounds VFW in Sparrows Point, Maryland. For more information, check out the Baltimore Blues Society's website, mojoworkin.org. That's mojoworkin, not working. mojoworkin.org for the Baltimore Blues Society. Again, Sunday, September 6th, the Baltimore Blues Society, Alonzo's Memorial Picnic. And here's one of the folks who will be there, Sean Holt, the title track of his album, Daddy Told Me, on XPN.

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0: Annie Piper here on XPM. That's the title track of her new album, Men Are Like Potato Chips. We heard B.B. King before that, You're Still My Woman. Nolasia before that with All Blues, the Miles Davis piece from Nolasia's self-titled album. Nolasia is a couple of twins getting together, D.J. Smith on banjuri flute and his twin brother Idak on guitar. Just the two of them make up the band Nolasia. And starting out there, we heard from Sean Holt, Daddy Told Me, the title track of one of his albums. Daddy for Sean Holt was Morris Holt, better known as Magic Slim, and Sean Holt and his father's band, the Teardrops, are going to be one of the acts performing for the Baltimore Blues Society Sunday, September 6th at Alonzo's Memorial Picnic. The headliner is Monster Mike Welch. We also have Sean Holt and the Teardrops, Roger Gurk and the Wandering Souls, and Nella B. and the Noise, an all-day event Sunday, September 6th at the Picnic Grounds VFW in Sparrows Point, Maryland. For information, check out the Baltimore Blues Society at mojoworkin.org.
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0: It's the Blue Show, Saturday nights on XPN. I'm Johnny Meister. We're featuring an album tonight from Faye Carroll, a new double CD called Faye Sings the Blues. And from it, this is a song that Sugar Pie DeSanto, the late Sugar Pie DeSanto, did, Soulful Dress, from Faye Carroll on XPN.

ZZ Top here on XPN. Tush, the name of that song, with Frank Beard, the late Frank Beard on drums. He passed away this week. We heard Muddy Waters before that with Bus Driver from his Hard Again album, and Faye Carroll starting out. We're featuring her new album tonight, a double CD called Faye Sings the Blues. And we heard Soulful Dress, a song that Sugar Pie DeSanto did originally. I'm Johnny Meister, Saturday Night's The Blues Show on XPN, with Harold Youngrell Davenport, a sensational 19-year-old blues guy, and a debut album called Youngrell. The song which he wrote is called Hurt People, Hurt People. Harold Youngrell Davenport on XPN.

Jake Soberlock here on XPN, 17-year-old Canadian blues guy with a debut album out called I'm in Trouble. He calls that I've Had My Fun. It's usually called Going Down Slow. It was written by St. Louis Jimmy, Jimmy Odin, known as St. Louis Jimmy, one of the great blues players of the 20s and 30s and some years after that as well. That's a new version from Jake Soberlock. Before that, Joe Pass from 1973 from an incredible solo album called Virtuoso. We heard Blues for Alacan, a piece that he composed as well. That album came out in 1973. It was reissued last year. And starting out, Harold Young Rel Davenport from his debut album Young Rel with Hurt People, Hurt People, a song that he wrote. He is a young guy too, 19 years old, and making some great music. I'm Johnny Meister, Saturday Night's The Blues Show on XPN, another youngster now. This is Jovan Webb. His album's coming out in September called Son of a Sinner, and this song is It's All Right from Jovan Webb on XPN.

0: A song called I Got a Gooden. That's John Lee Hooker from his Endless Boogie album. We heard from Howlin' Wolf before that with Smokestack Lightning, a classic, and starting out Jovan Webb, It's All Right, from his forthcoming album Son of a Sinner. The album will be issued in September.
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0: You're tuned to The Blues Show, Saturday nights on XPN. I'm Johnny Meister. Coming up after our next song, it'll be American Roots with Nick Spitzer. And at 1 o'clock, Stars End, electronic music and space music and ambient music with Chuck Van Zyl, continuing something he's doing all month, bringing you concerts, live concerts, from people who are far away. And tonight, the musician who will be performing is Andrea Shihachki. She'll be performing from Dresden, I believe. And that'll be a live concert, transatlantic concert, tonight on Stars End between 1 and 6 a.m. She is an ambient music artist who's very interested in sounds from nature and using them in her music. So that's coming up on Stars End tonight between 1 and 6 a.m. And to bring us to American Roots and Stars End, one more song from the album we've been featuring tonight. A double CD called Faye Sings the Blues from a great singer, Faye Carroll. This is a song originally done by one of the greats of Boogie Woogie, Pete Johnson. It was kind of a signature song for him, called Roll 'em Pete, coming to us now from Faye Carroll here on XPN on The Blues Show.

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This is American Roots for the hot season. We ride the airwaves to exotic destinations, swinging and surfing to all manner of seaside rhythms. We'll also stay home to bask in the sultry heat of summertime.

The song was composed by George Gershwin and novelist DuBose Hayward in 1934 for the opera Porgy and Bess. It's one of the most covered tunes in the American Songbook, with over 30,000 renditions. We won't play all of those, but we'll hear versions from Janis Joplin and Billie Holiday, Duke Ellington, Sam Cooke, and the Zombies. It's American roots with staycations, destinations, and summertime variations, starting in 1963 with the guitarist Joe Pass's quartet.

War, All Day Music. That's the funk band from Long Beach, California, originally founded to back Eric Burdon of the Animals. Eric split after two albums, and the band declared war on the world with their self-titled debut, followed a year later by a 1971 gold record, All Day Music. Before that, Janis Joplin with Big Brother and the Holding Company, one of the great band names in late 60s rock. Her iconic take on Gershwin's Summertime from the 1968 LP Cheap Thrills. Remember that artwork by R. Crumb. Speaking of cheap thrills, summer is the time to break out in new dances, like this 1964 hit from San Francisco's Bobby Freeman on American Roots. Come on!

Martha and the Vandellas, Dancing in the Street, the summertime in 1964. And 3 years earlier, Ernest Evans, better known as Chubby Checker, and Let's Twist Again, like we did last summer, 1961. Follow-up to his big hit, The Twist. Evans is now a snack food magnate who had moved from South Carolina to Philly as a kid and was given his nickname in joking response to Fats Domino. Checker knew all the old dances like the Hucklebuck and made some new ones besides the twist like the Pony and the Fly. He went to South Philadelphia High School with Sicilian singers like Bobby Rydell and Fabian. Coming up, some summer sounds from Creole Louisiana, the Caribbean, and British Skiffle when American Roots returns.

It's summertime for those hearing us on North American broadcast. We've got some spins for the hot season, or yacht season, depending, with our British brothers from Muswell Hill, 1968, on American Roots.

0: Little dolly, do not let a tear fall from your eye. Oh!
1: I wish George Gershwin could have heard soul man Billy Stewart's eccentric, majestic Summertime. The long version, 1966. Before that, British skiffle and one of its biggest hits from Mungo Jerry, 1970's In the Summertime. Plus the English Caribbean reggae of Pressure Drop from Toots and the Maytals. And the Louisiana Creole song Femme La Dee, pulled out of the archives into a cabaret sound by the Cajun band Fufale in 2008. Femme La Dee means The Woman Says. And we started with the Kinks' Louche Lament, Sunny Afternoon, 1966. A bit of ironic British music hall style in its own way. Our summertime musical variations

If you're visiting New Orleans or Memphis this summer, we've got a culinary soundtrack, but you need to bring the cold beer. It's going to be a bit warm in both cities, and you want something to wash down the everyday favorites, like Red Beans, sung and played by Professor Longhair on American Roots.

late Oscar Brown Jr., jazz singer from Chicago, writer of songs about African-American community life from the grassroots point of view, Watermelon Man, 1960. Before that, Wendy Renee with Barbecue, 1964, for Stax Volt Records. In a minute, Billie Holiday's beloved performance of Summertime. First, Duke Ellington, who was not a fan of Gershwin's Porgy and Bess. Duke said it wasn't an accurate representation of black life or music. But that didn't stop him from recording songs from the opera. Duke took the bones of the melody, then added new flesh and spirit. One Ellington version of Summertime is a strident avant-garde piano treatment. Another is this brief but grand arrangement featuring the trumpet of Cat Anderson. Duke Ellington in 1956, followed by Lady Day on Gershwin's Summertime.

0: Billie Holiday and her orchestra, 1936, with a great and influential version of Gershwin's Summertime. We'll hear more of those in the next hour, some pretty surprising. But now it's time to say American Roots is underwritten by the National Endowment for the Arts, the New Orleans Tourism and Cultural Fund, and Jim Hart in Chicago. Special thanks to folklorist John Swed. I'm Nick Spitzer, and this is American Roots from PRX, Public Radio Exchange.
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0: This is American Roots for Summertime. Whether you're on a staycation or in a far-off destination, we've been hearing songs of the season, including a few favorites from the 30,000-plus covers of George Gershwin's Summertime.

This hour, we've also got surf tunes, dance party music, and climatic love songs for hurricane season from the Beach Boys and Wilco, The Ventures and Irma Thomas, with side trips to New York, Hawaiian, and Japanese beaches. Now trombonist Slide Hampton, 1961, with his Summertime on American Roots.

The Zombies' take on Gershwin's Summertime, 1965. More evidence of the British invasion in reverse. The Zombies' big hits were Time of the Season and She's Not There. But I like that kind of Teddy Boy summertime, mod style. Before that, trumpeter Chet Baker in 1955 and Let's Get Lost. That seems like a good idea for psychic or real summer travel. Coming up, Wilco and the Beach Boys, but first, an excursion to Hawaii. A duet with Slack Key Guitar Masters. Philip Pahanui was born in Honolulu in 1921. He earned the nickname Gabby because of his penchant for performing in gabardine suits. In the 1960s, Gabby Pahanui began playing with close friend and fellow guitarist Ada Isaacs.

The Beach Boys, 1964, counterpoint to their upbeat hot rod tunes and twangy surf music. Brian Wilson singing lead on the meditative lyrics to Keep an Eye on Summer. Before that, Jeff Tweedy of Wilco and the title track of their 1999 CD, Summer Teeth, the song written by Tweedy and the late Jay Bennett. We're back with Surf, Sand, and Other Summer Songs when American Roots returns.

0: Hey friends, it's just about time to depart for Dave's World. I'm revving up the airboat for our weekly musical journey to the forgotten, the never heard before, and the old favorites. Step on board at 10. It's Dave's World with me, David Dye, coming up after Sleepy Hollow on XPN.
1: I'm Nick Spitzer with our program of summertime music and culture variations on going to the beach and surfing, including the 1960 classic from The Ventures, Walk, Don't Run. Surf music has some great local styles, including Japan's Takeshi Terachi and The Bunnies. Surf music with surface noise. And the shamisen, a traditional Japanese instrument, Dark Eyes on American Roots.

0: Got bad breath, man.
1: Watusi Boogaloo. That sounds like New Yorican beach music to me. 1968 style, led by conga player Willie Rosario from Puerto Rico. He moved to Spanish Harlem as a teen and began experimenting with pan Latin and African styles to play salsa and boogaloo. If there ever was a white all-American TV family in the 60s, it was the Nelsons, Ozzie and Harriet, with sons David and Ricky. Ricky Nelson was a California rocker. Who knew he worked with Shreveport, Louisiana guitarist James Burton while singing the Gershwin classic, On American Roots.

The Rivieras, California Sun. I always loved that one. California Sun went to number 5 on the Billboard charts for 10 weeks in 1964. And it marked the last American rock and roll hit before the British invasion, according to historians. Before that, Summertime Blues, Eddie Cochran, 1958. Out of school and the job is a drag. And that's why you want to leave places like Teaneck, New Jersey, where Eddie was from, and go in the summer to California. Coming up, songs from Irma Thomas, Nina Simone, and Sam Cooke, when American Roots returns.

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1: This is American Roots, trying to stay cool in the hot season. We have one of my favorite versions of Summertime coming up before we go. Anders Osborne is from Sweden, but has lived in the Crescent City since 1985. He's absorbed the mixed New Orleans ethos of fatalism and hope on the streets of our tropical city. Anders' song is My Old Heart on American Roots.

Irma Thomas with Alan Toussaint at the piano, 1961, on his song, It's Raining, Waiting for Love, Hoping the Rain Will Quit. And before that, up the road in Baton Rouge, It's Raining in My Heart, the late legendary R&B singer Slim Harpo from that bluesy city. Slim Harpo was influential on Mick Jagger's vocal style, and the Stones covered several of his songs. Many black artists covered George Gershwin in other times and places, and one of my favorites is the late Nina Simone of Tryon, North Carolina, in 1958, from Porgy and Bess.

Sam Cooke in 1959 with one of my favorite takes on summertime. Before that, the Staple Singers, 1965, on the spiritual and social call to action, Wade in the Water. Wherever you are, be cool, stay safe, and like the Beach Boys sang, keep an eye on summer all year. American Roots is produced in collaboration with the School of Liberal Arts at Tulane University in New Orleans. Our team for this show included Betsy Shepard, Garrett Pittman, Jason Ryan, Lauren Callahan, late Ken Mills, Olivia Broslowski, and Gregory LeBlanc. American Roots is supported by a major grant from the National Endowment for the Arts, the New Orleans Tourism and Cultural Fund, and Jim Hart in Chicago. Our presenting station's WWNO-FM at the University of New Orleans. 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I'm Nick Spitzer. Until that time, for American Roots, from PRX, Public Radio, Exchange

broadcasting live from public radio station WXPN in Philadelphia, you are receiving Star's End. My name is Chuck Van Zyl. I'm your host for Star's End. Here in the studio every Saturday night into Sunday morning from 1 until 6 a.m. Thanks very much for tuning in and for listening throughout this evening and into this morning. Throughout the month of August, here on Star's End, we are presenting live-to-air concerts with artists from their home studios. So tonight, coming up at in just about an hour, we'll be hearing a live performance by Andrea Tuchetsky who is over near Dresden in Germany. Now, it's early Sunday morning over there, but for us here in Philadelphia, it'll be 2 o'clock when she starts her live-to-air remote set as part of this Space Camp series, which is running throughout August here on Star's End. So please find details about the live stream, which allows you to watch the concert being made from the artist's studio. Access the update page of the Star's End website. That's at www.starsend.org. So we'll start off with some music from the anthology Connected number 3. We're listening to Mechanical Promenade by Francesca Guccione here on Star's End

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My name is Chuck Van Zyl. I'm your host for Star's End. And I'll take a moment now to go over the playlist for this opening segment of the broadcast. And still playing in the background, this is a track by the Adelaidean from a new album out on the Project Records label. It's called Airward. And we're listening to the track Sleepers in Motion, which came out of the artist Bamer. It's actually someone named Daniel Field with a new album out on the Imaginary North label. It's called Beneath the Trees. And we heard the track Zvup from that. Dean DeBenedictis before that from his new album called Salvaging the Future. It's somewhat of a sequel to his Salvaging the Past album from several years ago. And off of that, we heard the track Salvaging My Story. Sign Writer before that, and the track Substrata from a recent release on the Sound and Silence label called Causeway. And Sign Writer is the musician Devin Powers. Roger Eno before that from a recent release on Deutsche Grammophon called Without Wind, Without Air, Rarities. We heard a brief track called Incense. And also in that set from a new album by Phoebe Bridgers, we heard a piece called The Outside. And her new one is called Lost Weekend. That's out on the Dead Oceans label. And the program began with a track off of an anthology called Connected Number 3, a part of a series from the IUE Records label, or an anthology series. We heard a track called Mechanical Promenade by Francesca Guccione. So coming up on the broadcast of Star's End tonight, we are having a live-to-air concert, but the musician is actually in their studio over in Germany. I'm talking about Andrea Czuczewski, who is poised now and ready to do a live-to-air radio concert here on Star's End. So you can listen over the air quite easily, or you can go to YouTube and stream it and actually watch the concert happening and being made on my YouTube channel. So I present to you now, for the next hour, music live from Dresden, near Dresden in Germany, by Andrea Czuczewski here on Star's End Space Camp 2026.

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I'm your host for Star's End. My name is Chuck Van Zyl, and we just heard a live-to-air concert by Andrea Cicecki from her studio in near Dresden in Germany. This is part of the Star's End Space Camp series throughout this August, where we are presenting live-to-air concerts, as we do every year in August, throughout August on Star's End. But this year, all of the concerts are from remote locations, from where the musician is residing. And so thanks to Andrea for a wonderful performance, and also thanks to my friends Zach Maupin and Neil Sipon, who were so integral to the technical aspects of this live-to-air concert. So those of you who are streaming this live performance on over my YouTube channel, I'll be presenting this or airing this track coming up in the background for the WXPN FM broadcast, but then I'll be going over to the live stream momentarily to congratulate Andrea on a wonderful concert and do a brief interview. So you can see that on my YouTube channel. You can find details about this event on the Star's End website, the update page. 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But this time, we continue on the air with Arjun Scott from his new album, Akasha.

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I'm your host for Star's End. My name is Chuck Van Zyl. And concluding that last set of music, we heard a track, a collaboration between Matthias Grasso and Stefan Parsik. We heard Gratitude and Humility Part 6 from the album Gratitude and Humility, recently released by Stephen. That came out of a piece by Aglia, that's the musician Gino Fioravanti, with a new album out on Project Records called Altitudes. We heard Lines in the Sky, which came out of a track by Forrest Smithson from his recent release, Soft and Clear. And we heard the track at the clear center of perception. Steve Dinsdale, before that, a solo album from the member of Radio Massacre International. The album is called Earth Dome, and from that we heard Epic September, and the set began with Arjun Scott from Akasha, his recently released album. Star's End continues now with music by Radio Massacre International. This is from an unreleased track, which was made especially for Star's End back in October of 2021. You can tune in and hear Radio Massacre International live on Star's End next weekend. That's the broadcast of August 30th, 2026. That's the fifth and final Space Camp live concert throughout August in for Star's End. And throughout this live concert throughout August in for Star's End. And throughout this month, we've been able to produce some really extraordinary live concerts produced and realized by musicians from their home studio. And that's what we have lined up for Radio Massacre International. They'll be doing 2 one-hour sets on next week's broadcast. So you can find more about this series of live concerts on the air. We're calling it Space Camp. Access the Star's End website. 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If you click on update, you'll find a link to a web page that has a comprehensive outline of all the 5 performances from August 2026. So we'll have RMI on the air next weekend. And right now we'll listen to some music by them from this, not sure if this ever got released. It was a piece of music made especially for Star's End, and I guess for me too. It's called For Chuck's Sake. We'll hear an excerpt now here on Star's End.

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My name is Chuck Van Zyl. I'm your host for Star's End, and we just heard a track from the album De Mode by Manuel Göttsching. This was released on November 11th, 2005. We heard a lengthy track called H.P. Little Cry. And that came out of a piece by Radio Massacre International. That's the trio of Steve Dinsdale, Duncan Goddard, and Gary Houghton. And we heard an excerpt from a much longer piece that originally started out as a commission for Star's End. This piece of music, they named it jokingly for Chuck's sake after me. But this was aired on the October 10th, 2021 edition of Star's End and was recorded live in the Radio Massacre International studio and then sent over for me to air on Star's End. So we're going to be hearing from Radio Massacre International again next week on Star's End on the broadcast of August 30th, 2026, when this trio takes part in this month's Space Camp Live Remote Concert Series. Since about 2020, Star's End has been presenting a series of live-to-air radio concerts throughout the month of August. Of course, Star's End throughout the year will feature a live musician occasionally, but this series started back in 2020, and so every broadcast in the month of August includes a live performance. So in the past, we would usually get a musician to come to the studio to play. But this year, the technology has made its way to WXPN and Star's End. So we're able to have the musician play in their studio and stream it live over the air here on Star's End. So I hope you'll tune in next week for the live concert with Radio Massacre International. They'll be playing 2 one-hour sets. They'll be playing from 2 to 3 and then from 4 to 5 a.m. That's here in Philadelphia. It'll be morning over in the UK where they are based. Please find information about this Space Camp series on the Star's End website. That's at www.starsend.org. Click on update, and then there's a few notes about Space Camp there, but there's also a link that leads to a more comprehensive web page for this year. Coming up during this set of Star's End, we'll hear a couple tracks from a recent release by Tom Eaton. I think it's pronounced Oto, O-T-O. But this set begins with a track by Kyle Grimm from the album Forever Eve. That's out on the Neuma Records label. And this piece of music is called And In What Flows Between Them.
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You're listening to Stars End, broadcasting live from public radio station WXPN in Philadelphia. In the background, this is a track by Jar. That's the duo of John Atwood and Ray Robinson. They have a new album out called After Image. It's out on the Sound and Silence label, and we're listening to the track Weight of It. And before that, an electronic piece by Michael Bruckner from his album, a new album called From Zero, live in the studio 2015, and we heard part one. And that came out of three tracks by Tom Eaton from his recent album called Oto. We heard Masquerade, Half Moon Over a Field of Kachia, and Sunrise in Oto. That came out of a track by Lizine. That's a musician named Jeff McElwain, with a new album out on the Ghostly International label called Melting Days. From that we heard a track called Bird's Eye. Francis Chang before that, and a new album on RVNG International called Been Thinking About Confession. And we heard a piece called Prosperity Shrimp, and the set began with a piece by Kyle Grimm from the album Forever Eve. Well, thanks for listening to Stars End. I'm your host, Chuck Van Zyl. I'll be back again next week and every Saturday night into Sunday morning from 1 until 6 a.m. here over the airwaves of WXPN in Philadelphia. And throughout August, Stars End has been presenting live-to-air concerts with various artists from around the world. We just had one earlier this evening with Andrea Tuchetsky from, well, her studio is near Dresden in Germany. So we're fortunate to be able to bring these live remote concerts throughout the month, finishing up next week on the broadcast of October 30th, 2026, with a live remote concert from Radio Massacre International. In fact, they'll be playing 2 one-hour sets. So please tune in for details. And right now, straight ahead, stay tuned for Sleepy Hollow with your host, Keith Kelleher.

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This is XPN and Sleepy Hollow. Keith Kelleher here with you. Music from Marta Argerich. And we heard the Maurice Ravel Piano Concerto in G, the Adagio Assai movement from a really great collection called Great Pianists of the 20th Century, put out by Philips and Deutsche Grammophon, a series of discs at the end of the 20th century featuring some great prominent pianists and their careers. It's something like a 200-disc set. I have a few of those. And beforehand, we heard a harpsichordist from SUNY Purchase from the Conservatory of Music, Bradley Brookshire. He has an album called The Art of the Fugue, self-released. And we heard the Contrapunctus number 7, the Counterfugue, and Contrapunctus number 11, a triple fugue, transposed for the harpsichord from Bach, from Bradley Brookshire. Nice way to start our day. We had some heavy rain and a thunderstorm throughout the Philadelphia area in the middle of the night. Woke me up. It was around 5 after 3 in the morning. We got a couple inches of rain. So there are likely a chance for showers and thunderstorms a little bit more, but it's mostly out of the area. 68 degrees and a high of 83, partly sunny skies. Mostly clear tonight, low of 64, and sunny skies. A beautiful high of 81 for your Monday morning commute and clear for Monday night and a low of 62. We will continue with some music from Bill Frisell. This is Bill Frisell on the guitar. And other folks helping him out for his album, The Willies. This is called Blackberry Blossom. Welcome and good morning.

Brianna Giddens. It's hard to believe it's been over a decade from her debut solo record called Tomorrow Is My Turn. That was Roundabout the Mountain. Nice traditional piece. From Birdsville, Tennessee, native Sierra Hall, a newcomer for the last decade or so to the old-timey and the bluegrass scene. Great mandolinist, and her album Weighted Mind came out from 2016. We heard Wings of the Dawn. And Blackberry Blossom, fantastic guitarist Bill Frizzell, helped out with Danny Barnes on the banjo and Keith Lowe on the bass for that one. From the Willies on the Nonesuch label. Glad to be with you today. Should be a nice day out after the rain came. It was raining pretty hard for a while there. Woke me up. I hope you're having a great morning. We're going to continue with some music from Billy Strings and the classic from Doc Watson. This is William Tyler. His album Goes West, Our Lady of the Desert on Sleepy Hollow. Good morning.

couple tracks from the Doc Watson Family album on Smithsonian Folkways. Of course, the Cuckoo, the great traditional old-timey song. And we also heard The House Carpenter with vocals by Annie Watson and Gaither Carlton on fiddle for The House Carpenter. We heard Billy Strings in there, and also we started with William Tyler from his Goes West in Our Lady of the Desert. Let's take a couple tracks from some of the parts of Bonnie Light Horseman. We'll get to the new Fruit Bats album from Eric D. Johnson. 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

New Fruit Bats, and Anise Mitchell, some of the members of Bonnie Light Horseman, finishing up 6 o'clock here at 88.5 WXBN HD1 Philadelphia, 88.7 WXBH HD1 Middletown, 91.9 WXPJ HD1 Hackettstown, 90.5 WKHS Warden, and streaming at XBN.org. 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Let's start 7 o'clock out with some Grant Green.

The smooth vocals of Johnny Mathis and arrangements by Glenn Osser for the 1959 album Heavenly. And they say it's wonderful. It is with Johnny Mathis at all times of the day. Sarah Vaughan going back a year before 1958 with the Count Basie Orchestra and Darn That Dream from No Count Sarah, a Verve release on that year. And Grant Green with Number One Green Street, from a title track to his 1961 Blue Note release, Green Street. Wonderful stuff from Grant Green. We'll continue with some music of Tom Waits, a Tom Waits theme kind of set, starting with Holly Cole, her album of Tom Waits covers. It's called Temptation. Came out back in 1995. This is Frank's theme here at Sleepy Hollow.

0: and how the album ends for Tom Waits, the Frank's Wild Years, with the second version of Innocent When You Dream, the 78 version. There's a barroom version earlier. On that Island release from 1987, Andrew Bird from Inside Problems and Lone Didion, kind of a little subtle nod to author, journalist Joan Didion, who wrote for the Saturday Evening Post, The New Yorker, and other publications, wrote a few screenplays in the 70s. And Holly Cole, her album of Tom Waits covers Temptation and Frank's Theme. Frank's Theme is also on Frank's Wild Years. This is XBN and Sleepy Hollow.
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0: Well, let's do one more Tom Waits song, as done by Joan Baez, the last record she recorded over almost a decade ago. It's called Whistle Down the Wind, for you here at XPN.

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a coming on. 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There's cats and dogs and bats and frogs and little pink sugar mice.

Golden Moments with James Taylor here at Sleepy Hollow. Also, some John Gorka in there with help from Kathy Matea singing background and Leo Kottke on the guitar. That's why. We also heard John Martin in there and also Joan Biden.

years, and I listened to Keith back in the day and was informed by a lot of the great music that he played. He is going to be guesting next week here for the 4 hours of Sleepy Hollow. So tune in to hear an old familiar voice. I'm sure you'll bring smiles to your face and hear what he has to say about his years on the air, 27 years for XPN, and also his future plans. And you'll see what he's up to. It's going to be a lot of fun next week. Keith Brand on coming back to Sleepy Hollow for one show before he goes off to North Carolina. Let's continue on with some songs about the end of summer. It isn't quite the end of summer, but next week we're going to have Keith on. And the next week after that, Labor Day, I guess we're going to have Rock Blockin' Weekend. So this is the chance to play some songs about the end of summer. This is Life is Fine from our friend Tom Rush here at XPN.

and fat and getting fatter. Appreciating how the moon does shine. Sitting and listening to some old

mama's good looking. So hush, little baby, don't you cry. One of these mornings, you're gonna rise up singing, and you'll spread your wings, and you'll take to

Music from Bob James and his album Espresso, and that was called One Afternoon. Willie Nelson singing Gershwin's Summertime, John Prine's Summer's End, and Tom Rush mentioning John Prine in his song Life is Fine from his album Voices. 8 o'clock here at 88.5 WXPN HD1 Philadelphia, 88.7 WXPH HD1 Middletown, 91.9 WXPJ HD1 Hackettstown, 90.5 WKHS Warden, and streaming at xpn.org. 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Well, in a month, it'll be the 100th anniversary of the great John William Coltrane. Born in North Carolina, but spent a lot of time on the streets of Philadelphia in high school and such afterward. Let's go with this one, the title track from his album Lush Life from 1958.

0: Starting your 8 o'clock hour with some John Coltrane, the title track from Lush Life, featuring, of course, John Coltrane on the tenor sax, and Donald Byrne on the trumpet, Red Garland, wonderful piano stylings from Red Garland, Paul Chambers on the bass, and Lewis Hayes on the drums for that wonderful date cut from 1958 here at Sleepy Hollow.
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2: 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I'm revving up the airboat for our weekly musical journey to the forgotten, the never heard before, and the old favorites. 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It's Dave's World with me, David Dye, coming up after Sleepy Hollow on XPN.
0: David Dye with Dave's World after my stint here at Sleepy Hollow at 10 o'clock. I'm your host, Keith Kelleher, providing you some quiet sounds for your morning. Well, we'll start off with a set with Jackie DeShannon. She just had a birthday this past week. And there is a retrospective of some acoustic demos that have never been released. It's on the Real Gone label. And it's called Girl of Yesteryear. Really nice sounds and songwriting from Jackie DeShannon. This is called Handmade Silver Ring. Some new old sounds, retro sounds from Jackie DeShannon here at XPN.

a little bit of retro pomp and circumstance. Here at Sleepy Hollow from 1968, a number 15 pop hit and number 2 on the adult contemporary charts for Miss Petula Clark from 1968. And Kiss Me Goodbye. Would Keith Brand play that next week? I don't know, but Keith Brand will be joining me as a guest one more time to co-host Sleepy Hollow here at XPN next Sunday. He was on the air for 27 years, and as soon as you hear his voice, you'll remember all the feels of those great years. Before that, Aldous Harding coming to the area very soon. And she is coming to the Underground Arts on Wednesday, September 9th. Aldous Harding, a new album called Train on the Island. We heard Riding That Symbol from Aldous Harding. From Haley Davis, we heard Morning Dove, a brand new album called Wandering Star from her. And a retro collection called Girl of Yesterday from Jackie DeShannon and Handmade Silver Ring. Here on Sleepy Hollow at XPN. Glad to be with you. And Keith Kelleher, your host. Well, this past week, Angelique Kidjo was honored with a star on the Walk of Fame in Hollywood. So I thought I'd play a piece with her and Peter Gabriel. We'll get to some Peter Gabriel also. This is called Salala, some Afropop for you here in the morning at XPN.

0: Finishing up our African pop set with Vu Farkatore with Julia Easterlin, their album Tourists. We heard Apples and Champagne from his father, Ali Farkatore, the album Nya Funki, and that's the town that he was mayor of and he lived in for many years. And we heard Peter Botha from that one. Peter Gabriel, the Us album, going back to the 90s, and 14 Black Paintings. Peter Gabriel helping out Anjali Kidjoo from her album Jinjin and Salala. Anjali Kidjoo was bestowed the honor of the Walk of Fame out in Hollywood this past week. I thought we'd play some of her music for you today here at Sleepy Hollow at XPN.
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0: Partly cloudy skies outside, 70 degrees, reaching a high of 83. Some wind gusts coming throughout the day. Mostly clear tonight, low of 64. Sunny for your Monday morning commute, high near 81, and clear skies for Monday night, low of 63. This is Diana Krall, almost like being in love here at Sleepy Hollow.

from the New York area. Guitarist Vladimir Redzik, really nice version of I'm in the Mood for Love, just released recently. And Diana Krall, going back to 2020 with Almost Like Being in Love from This Dream of You on the Verve label here. And Dinah Washington, too, here at 88.5 WXPN HD1 Philadelphia, 88.7 WXPH HD1 Middletown, 91.9 WXPJ HD1 Hackettstown, 90.5 WKHS Warden, and streaming at xpn.org, member-supported radio from the University of Pennsylvania. Glad to be with you. One more hour to go. Dave's World is in at 10, of course, in an hour. And our Throwback Thursday this past week was kind of unplugged, so acoustic versions of things. So I thought I'd put together three tracks from the MTV Unplugged, I guess, series, or artists were putting out unplugged albums through MTV on their performance. 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

0: as part of MTV's Unplugged series throughout the 90s, all the heritage artists seemed fit to go and play their wares acoustically. Well, Rod Stewart covering Tom Waits, the Tom Trobert's blues, of course, Waltzing Matilda. From Unplugged and Seated with special guest Ronnie Wood. Ron Wood joined Rod Stewart for the first time in a long time. Eric Clapton with Malted Milk from his Unplugged, and The Old Laughing Lady from Neil Young's Unplugged from 1993 here at XPN.
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0: We'll get to some new Courtney Marie Andrews. She put out a new record called Valentine just recently this year. Some classic Emmylou Harris and Flying Burrito Brothers, but we'll start with Susanna Hoff's a great duet with Eric D. Johnson of Fruit Bats and Bonnie Light Horseman. We heard them earlier in the show. This is from the Roses. It's a soundtrack to a movie. This is their rendition of The Great Love Hurts here at Sleepy Hollow.

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XPN welcomes Gary Clark Jr. to Keswick Theater on September 8th, John Craigie to Ardmore Music Hall on September 11th, and Margot Price to Concerts Under the Stars on September 12th. Tickets are on sale now for Alton Goon at Union Transfer September 24th, for Jesse Owen Young's and Northcote at 118 North September 26th, and for Buzzcocks at Underground Arts September 27th. We've got a complete list of concerts and events at xpn.org, and while you're there, click Tell Me More to check out the list of 250 summer concerts as we continue to celebrate America's 250th with live music across the region.

0: New Courtney Marie Andrews, her album Valentine came out earlier this year. And she's not touring the East Coast. I guess you can catch her in Asheville, North Carolina, at Hellbender on August 28th, and also in Nashville. But hopefully she'll come up to the Northeast. That was called Best Friend. From Roses in the Snow, from Emmylou Harris, Miss the Mississippi, and You, the Flying Burrito Brothers, Gave Us Wheels, and Susanna Hoffs with a really nice version of Love Hurts with Eric D. Johnson. Here at XBN.
1: Right now, someone is hearing their new favorite artist on XBN for the very first time. Members make that happen every day. Thank you for being the reason those moments exist.
0: All right. Well, let's get to a couple from a great compilation from the Red Hot series. It was called Dark is the Night. Came back out way back in 2009, and it has a lot of great performances from Iron and Wine, The National, Sufjan Stevens. We'll go with a couple. This is Anthony with Bryce Dessner. I Was Young When I Left Home, here at Sleepy Hollow.

cause they thought we fit together walking. It's just knowing that the world will not be cursing or forgiving.

That goes out to Ian Zolitor, our folk host, who is moving on next month. I know John Hartford is one of Ian's favorite artists. That was, of course, the 1967 classic From Earth, Words, and Music, and Gentle on My Mind. Of course, Glen Campbell had a big, big hit with that. We heard Cat Power doing Amazing Grace, and Anoni, formerly Antony, with Bryce Dessner doing I Was Young When I Left Home, a Bob Dylan tune, from both songs from Dark Was the Night, a Red Hot compilation from Red Hot folks, giving us a lot of great music throughout the years. Well, it is summer's end, almost, and because next week we're going to be hosting Keith Brand, who did this show for 27 years, is going to be guest hosting Sleepy Hollow before he moves on to other areas, to North Carolina and adventures. So we're going to be honored to have Keith Brand here. So the rest of the show is songs about the end of summer. And this is, we played Tom Waits. This is a little ditty called The Last Rose of Summer from Tom Waits here at XBN.

When the days get a little shorter and the shadows get a little more slanted, summer's coming to an end in a few weeks. That was Chris Rea from Auberge. Dar Williams, The End of the Summer and The Last Rose of Summer from Tom Waits. Be sure to stay tuned for David Dye and Dave's World coming up. And Keith Brand, host of 27 years of this program, will be coming back next week as a guest host. And he'll be moving on to North Carolina. He wants to say some things and play some music for you. So do stay tuned. Well, the last song of the night, of the morning, is a group that you probably wouldn't think that would be on Sleepy Hollow. It's Judas Priest. It's The Last Rose of Summer. Take care. Have a great day.

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0: As we make the move from Sleepy Hollow into Dave's World Sunday morning here at XPN, David Dye with you. Night Swimming, of course, from REM. And a song you probably know, maybe even a vocalist you know, but probably not that version of She Cries Your Name, the Beth Orton song. An early Beth Orton song was on her first album that didn't get released here, was on Trailer Park. But right around that time, the producer, William Orbit, was working with her and had a band, a project called Strange Cargo, and they recorded that. And I play that because I just found out that William Orbit, who did a lot of work with Madonna and Blur and a lot of other people, passed away about a month ago at the age of 69. So we do that in tribute to a producer here on Dave's World. Good morning to you. Hang out. We got a lot coming up today.
1: 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They say Delco's a lot, and they're right.
0: Well, after that opening, I guess we better play a fast one.

Here on Dave's World, we begin that set with J.D. Souther's tune called The Fast One from his first album, and that conjured up, play that fast thing one more time from Rockpile. And I think there's a line in Blinded by the Light about play that song with a funky break. So that's how that went together. That's how my mind works. That's why it's Dave's World. Coming up, November 20th, there's an ambitious double bill at the Union Transfer with Lo Cut Connie and Ben Vaughn together. I think that's an inspired bill. I wanted to do something from an upcoming album Ben Vaughn has where he redid some of his older songs with Deer Tick. But before we get to that, let's do one from Deer Tick. This is Once in a Lifetime.

0: Passenger Side, going back to AM, that first Wilco album, with the AM/FM radio on the cover as described in Imitation Wood Grain by Ben Vaughn, that new version with Deertick, and Deertick themselves once in a lifetime here on Dave's World.
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0: David Dye, always been a fan of the late teens, early 20s version of Nils Lofgren, particularly with his band from D.C. called Grin.

Nils Lofgren, part of both of those records. That's Crazy Horse's first solo album with Dirty Dirty and Slippery Fingers from Grin before that. This album had an anniversary in the last week or so. I'm talking about Stage Fright from the band.

That is Cracker with Low. Langhorne Slim from his latest. We heard Rock and Roll from him and from the album released on August 17, 1969, the band's Stage Fright album, the title track, produced by Mr. Todd Rundgren. On guitar, it's Mr. Peter Green at Fleetwood Mac.

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1: Hour two of Dave's World underway every Sunday from 10 until noon. David Dye, very happy to be here. We finished up last hour with one of my very favorite instrumentals of all time, Albatross from Fleetwood Mac. And I mentioned last hour, I think it was Stage Fright was released on August 17th and on 1969. And on August 17th this year, Frank Beard, the drummer with ZZ Top, passed away at the age of 77, which allows me the honor of playing a couple from ZZ Top.

0: on Dave's World, Mr. David Lindley with the Mercury Blues and a couple from ZZ Top. I thank you, and I'm bad. I am nationwide here on Dave's World.
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0: Hey, I know Phoebe Bridgers has a new album, but this one seems appropriate, her version of this John Prine song.
3: Hey, Phoebe, this is Papa. I missed your birthday yesterday. I'm sorry. Chris was supposed to remind me, but we got too busy working and everything. But remember today. So happy birthday, and I love you. Give me a call. Okay. Love everybody. Bye.

That's an early Bruce Cockburn tune called All the Diamonds in the World. If I had a boat, Lyle, before that, who just completed a really nice run in our city. If I Had a Boat and Summer's End, the version of that Phoebe Bridgers cut. All here on Dave's World.

0: Boy, he used every space on the tape to make incredible music. Stevie Wonder's Superwoman, Where Were You When I Needed You Last Summer? And X Factor from The Miseducation of Lauryn Hill, along with Ruby and the Romantics and Our Day Will Come. Here on Dave's World.
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0: Sunday afternoon vibes, courtesy of the Shins. It's St. Simon's. How we're going to start some things out. I'm Wendy Rollins here on XPN. Coming up, I've got an artist. It's 1992. She sends in some music to a record label that she has literally recorded in her bedroom. They haven't met her. They haven't heard anything else from her. They haven't even seen her play live. But from those songs, they decide to go ahead and sign her and release her next album. She's coming up.
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0: So we're going back to 1992 for this. It is Matador Records. They're looking for something new, something fresh. They come across this cassette. It's labeled under the name Girly Sounds. It is literally recorded on a 4-track in this girl's bedroom. They haven't met her. They haven't heard any other records. They've never even seen her live. But by these couple songs, they were like, yeah, there's definitely something here. And they agree to sign her. We know her as Liz Phair. Yeah, so she's next right now. Our artist to watch for this month, Mary in the Junkyard. This is New Muscles on XPN.

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XPN welcomes Gary Clark Jr. to Keswick Theater on September 8th, John Craigie to Ardmore Music Hall on September 11th, and Margot Price to Concerts Under the Stars on September 12th. Tickets are on sale now for Alton Goon at Union Transfer September 24th, for Jesse Owen Young's and Northcote at 118 North September 26th, and for Buzzcocks at Underground Arts September 27th. We've got a complete list of concerts and events at xpn.org, and while you're there, click Tell Me More to check out the list of 250 summer concerts as we continue to celebrate America's 250th with live music across the region.

the Gaslight Anthem. It's the 59 Sound. It's on XPN. We've got new music from Cage the Elephant. I'm waiting at this point for another announcement, a tour, a full album, something. Here they are with Beaches in Tennessee.

0: coming to the Met. It's Jesse Wells with Won't You Come Out Tonight. It's on XP. And before that, Elton John, a unexpected Turnstile fan. This is wild. Have you heard about the remix album? So there's a remix album that is coming out next week from Turnstile. Elton John is involved. Paramore's Hayley Williams, Alex G. Who else did I see? Julian Baker is on it. Blood Orange, a ton of other artists. This is going to be wild, and I'm so excited to hear it. I haven't figured out like who's doing what yet, though. Menzingers are next.
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0: The Menzingers are booked to play a show at the Fillmore November 20th. Here they are now with Chance Encounters on XPN.

Genesis. It's on XPN. I'm Wendy Rollins. We have got a new album coming from Beck. And actually, this is his 15th album and also the longest gap in between studio albums. I didn't realize.

realize this. The last album we got from him was in 2019. It was Hyperspace. So this one will be entitled Ride Lonesome. And this is something from it. It's called In the Night.

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0: It's Vampire Weekend. It's a punk on XPM. You remember when Steve Lacy showed up on, what was it, Vampire Weekend's Father of the Bride album? He did two tracks on that, which makes me think we should probably check out some Steve Lacy. Talk about his upcoming show. Yeah, we'll get into that right after this.
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0: 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The concert calendar has the information on that show and all the shows coming to the area. 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
1: Wendy Rollins with you on XPN. Brandon Flowers, frontman of The Killers. There's a certain sound that you've come to expect from that band, and even to a degree, some of his solo work. Well, I don't know if you've heard it yet, but the album he just recently released, Thrasher, sounds nothing like that. And I know sometimes people use that phrase as like some sort of clever marketing, but it is quite literal here because he's done a country album, specifically music similar to what he said he grew up with, hearing his dad play back in the day. So check it out for yourself. This is Brandon Flowers with Plans.

0: XPN welcomes Julia Jacklin to Union Transfer. That's her track, Get Away From Me. I think I'll love you soon. My name is Wendy Rollins, and I don't know if you heard the news, but there will be no Bonnaroo next year. More on that right after this.
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2: Right now, someone is hearing their new favorite artist on XPN for the very first time. Members make that happen every day. Thank you for being the reason those moments exist.
0: Bonnaroo has had some bad luck. This year, they got hit with some nasty weather. They had to cancel out on some things. Same thing happened last year. And because of that, they're saying that they can't do 2027. They need to regroup some things. And more specifically, they're saying they kind of want to give the area a chance to come back. And maybe they won't flood out in 2028. I'm going to say if they come back in 2028. I don't want to be negative here, but sometimes I feel like that happens. Hopefully they do. This is Mustafa Numbisi. It's Adeline on XPN.

is some serious dad rock right there, and more specifically, my dad. My dad would bug out on some Doobie Brothers. He loved that band. They're on XPN. We've been getting some bits and pieces of the new album coming from Leon Bridges. It's called Happiness Anytime, and it will be released on September 25th. This is something from it called Light the Way.

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0: 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You can find me on Instagram at Wendy Rollins and here every Saturday and Sunday afternoon. I've got Death Cab for Cutie coming up and we'll take a look at your weather for the rest of the weekend.
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2: 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Do you love me? Do you love me now? Do you love me? Do you love me now? Grace Potter just released her 7th solo album, Trespasser. 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
0: We'll take a look at your weather for what's left of the weekend. It's going to be a low of 60 tonight. By Monday, we should see some clouds in the area, a high of 79. Right now, it's Death Cab for Cutie. 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

Who knew you could make a song out of clearing your throat? It's Weezer with Hashpipe. It's on XPN. We have a new album coming next Friday from Interpol. It's called This Mirror Weighs a Ton. Here's something from it. It's called See Out Loud.

0: It's the Revivalists. The song is Heartstop. It's on XPN. Today we are celebrating the birthday of Mr. Sean Ryder. If you know anything about the Manchester scene, you know that name. We'll get into it. We'll hear something from one of his bands in just a bit.
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0: Sean Ryder is celebrating a birthday today. Yes, as in Black Grape, as in the Happy Mondays, and also, for what it's worth, was involved with the Gorillaz on my favorite cut that they've done thus far, which is Dare. I know, not the most popular choice, but I love that track. But I'm going to play you something from Happy Mondays right after this. It's Lizzie McAlpine. It's on XPN.

Carole King on XP and Wendy Rollins with you, but only for a few more moments because it is time for me to go. I am here every Saturday and Sunday afternoon, though, and hopefully you will be as well. We'll catch up at a show or, I don't know, something. Until then, I will leave you with Johnny Blue Skies. It's Don't Let Go. I'll see you.

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0: Take it back. Is it time? Is it a classic? I think it's a classic. The album, I know, is a classic, Sound and Color. That was Alabama Shakes with I Don't Want to Fight No More. To start the 3 o'clock hour, it's now 3:04 p.m. The voice you're listening to is Abdur Rahman. So you guys know me as Rahman Wortman, but like you, a fan of good tunes, especially when you could turn on a station that allows you to hear Tori Amos, Roxy Music, The Rolling Stones, Etta James, so much more on 88.5 FM, better known as XPN.
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0: All right, ladies and gentlemen, it's time to hear our first song. First new song of this musical journey that we are on. This joint is called Gasoline Girls, and it's brought to you by none other than Tori Amos.

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XPN welcomes Gary Clark Jr. to Keswick Theater on September 8th, John Craigie to Ardmore Music Hall on September 11th, and Margot Price to Concerts Under the Stars on September 12th. Tickets are on sale now for Alton Goon at Union Transfer September 24th, for Jesse Owen Young's and Northcote at 118 North September 26th, and for Buzzcocks at Underground Arts September 27th. 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

some soul for this Sunday afternoon. That was Tell Mama by Etta James, the Rolling Stones, at their new joint Rough and Twisted. Dance Away by Roxy Music and Tori Amos with this new song called Gasoline Girls. Let's check out some more new music. This one is called Angoon. 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The man is known as Portugal the Man. 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

0: There's a good chance you could catch Philly's own Low Cut Connie performing that song, the new joint Can't Be Wrong, at the upcoming show at Union Transfer Friday, November 20th. 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The Flying V's, the Allman Brothers, The Strokes, and Prince, all coming up next right here on XPN.
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0: Rocking out to Sunday Papers by Joe Jackson on this Sunday afternoon. It's 4:04 p.m. And for this final hour, we have to listen to you two, Haim, War, Noah Khan, and so much more on XPN.
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0: It's time for us to get to more new music. 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And this new single of theirs is called Street of Dreams.

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Hey, you were jamming to Noah Kahn with the new song Doors off the most recent album, The Great Divide. Cisco Kid with By War. Haim with The Wire and Street of Dreams, the new single from a legendary group you know as U2. Now let's get this energy up with some more new music. This time we have Philly's own Eliza Hardy Jones with her response to XPN's question of what does independence mean to you today? And her response is this new single, America the Beautiful, right here on XPN.

Allie says she's one in a million. Other people tend to agree. From her fishnet luck to her platform chucks, she's a fading Miss American dream.

0: Yip Yip Yip Yip Yow by Caroline Rose, the new single off the most recent album, Getting the Horse, at the Walt Whitman Mall. You also heard David Byrne and Brian Eno with Strange Overtones. Spaceman in Tulsa by Counting Crows, and Eliza Hardy Jones, the new tune, America the Beautiful. 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
0: All the way across the pond in England, we got new music from Yard Act. 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

Jam into Lost Boys, the new song from Phoebe Bridgers off the most recent album, Lost Weekend. Now, you can catch Phoebe Bridgers performing that song and many more at her upcoming show at Xfinity Mobile Arena. Her and Alex G will be there on Monday, September 28th, so that's enough time for you to go to xpn.org to the concert calendar to get your ticket. Channel Z by the B-52s and Yard Act with the new joint, New Beginnings. Ladies and gentlemen, my name is Abdul Rahman. My time has come to an end. As usual, I appreciate all of you beautiful listeners who have tuned in for the past, a couple of hours. Hopefully you heard a song or two or 10 that you enjoyed so much that you had to add to your music library. Also, shout out to Mr. Carl at the owns the Urban Art Gallery on 52nd, I believe in Spruce or Pine. No, on 52nd. Well, still on 52nd Street. He had an amazing event, his third annual Urban Art Gallery, Urban Art Festival. Got to see Art Photographers of the Funkatorium, Carla Gamble perform. And I also got to see Chubb Rock and the legend. Well, Chubb Rock is a legend, but also the goat of all goats, Big Daddy Kane. Warm it up, K. Warm it up, K. Warm it up, K. You got it. Shout out to Carl. Shout out to everybody at the Urban Art Gallery Fest. Had an amazing time. And got to see my guy, John Batiste, there as well. So it was always a good time. But in Urban Art Gallery Fest was a good draw in West Philly. But before we go, give things off to my guy, Dan Reed, for the Americana Music Hour, which starts at 5 p.m. Let's check out this new joint from Freak Slug called Girl Intentions. 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

All right, good afternoon. Welcome to another edition of the Americana Music Hour here on XPN. Dan Reed here with you, and as usual, we'll play songs from the top five Americana albums in the nation coming up in just a bit. We're going to salute some early Chris Stapleton on the Retro Trio feature on the way. Brand new music from Buddy Miller. We've got Margo Price from her latest album and much, much more. Going to start off with a new one here from the Jayhawks. And XPN welcomes the Jayhawks back to town along with the Cactus Blossoms to the Keswick Theater on Thursday, October 22nd. Jayhawks' new album called Sanctuary Park comes out this Friday. Here's a tune called Keeping Our Heads Above Water. Brand new Jayhawks for you on the Americana Music Hour, XPN. Oh.

0: 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Great songwriter there. Tim Easton, he's in town tonight. He's playing 118 North this evening. That's a tune called Don't Let Your Mind Grow Dark. And Keeping Our Heads Above Water, new music from the Jayhawks. Their new album, Sanctuary Park, comes out this Friday. And once again, XPN welcomes the Jayhawks to the Keswick Theater coming up on Thursday, October the 22nd.
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0: All right, every week on the show, we play songs from the top five Americana albums in the nation. This is according to AllCountryChart.com. And last week's number two album is this week's number five album. It is formerly Sarah Shook, now River Shook. And River Shook will be at Milk Boy on Wednesday, September 23rd. The album is called River Shook, and this is a tune called Country Angel on the Americana Music Hour.

Song from last week's number one album on the charts. It's the band from Raleigh called American Aquarium. The new album is called New Ways to Love. That was a tune called History Repeats Itself. It's number four this week, and American Aquarium will be playing World Stage here in Philly on Monday, September 7th, a week from tomorrow, I guess that is, right? I think so. And River Shook at Milk Boy on Wednesday, September 23rd. The self-titled album is number five this week. That was a tune called Country Angel. We have a return to the top five after 1 week off from a former number one album in the world of Americana radio. And it's a former lead guitarist for Commander Cody, Bill Kirchen. His new album is called Cat Out of the Bag. It's number three this week. Here's a title track on XPN.

San Diego songwriter Kimmy Bitter. Her new album, Bittersweet, was number four last week, moves up to number two this week, and that song is called More, More, More. And Bill Kirchen with his new album, Cat Out of the Bag, back in the top five at number three. We got a new number one this week. It's from this Arkansas group called Sad Daddy. The album is called Ozark Shine. It's been on the top five for a few weeks. It was number five last week, all the way up to number one this week. Here's Sad Daddy with a tune called Bootlegger. It's number one on the Americana Music Hour, XPN.

The Arkansas group that features none other than Melissa Carper on stand-up bass. They're called Sad Daddy. That was a song called Bootlegger from the number one Americana album this week, Ozark Shine. First week at number one here on XPN. Kimmy Bitter's Bittersweet album from number four to number two this week. Bill Kirchin returns to the top five with his new album, Cat Out of the Bag, at number three. American Aquarium, last week's number one album, is this week's number four record. This album called New Ways to Love. And we also make that New Ways to Lose. And at number five is the self-titled album from River Shook. All right, time for our retro trio feature. Kind of a short time ago retro trio feature today. I thought I'd play three songs from Chris Stapleton's first three albums, because Chris will be playing this Friday night at the Freedom Mortgage Pavilion in Camden. We'll start off with a tune from his debut from 2015, 11 years ago. Here's Chris Stapleton with Tennessee Whiskey. It's our retro trio feature on the Americana Music Hour, XPN.

0: And once again, Chris Stapleton and his band will be at the Freedom Mortgage Pavilion in Camden this Friday, August the 28th. From his third album, From a Room, Volume 2, that was Midnight Train to Memphis. From the album From a Room, Volume 1, both of those albums released in 2017, by the way. That was a song called I Was Wrong. And back to the 2015 debut album, Traveler, Tennessee Whiskey, from Chris Stapleton on XPN.
1: 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Members make that happen every day. Thank you for being the reason those moments exist.
0: All right, Dan Reed here with you, and Buddy Miller has a new album coming on September 11th, his first solo album in 15 years. He's got a lot of help on this record. Emmylou Harris is on it, Sean Colvin, Jim Lauderdale, Elizabeth Cook, and many others. This tune features some help from the McCrary sisters on background vocals. This is called As Long As I Have You, brand new Buddy Miller on the Americana Music Hour, XPN.

0: That is Margot Price from an album she dropped on July 4th called Days of Unrest, a tune that she did, Woody Guthrie tune, featuring Joan Baez at his Margot's version of Deportee here on the Americana Music Hour at XPN. And before that, Buddy Miller, I can't wait to hear more from this album because, man, do I like that song. It's a tune called As Long As I Have You, features some help there from the McCrary Sisters. And once again, Buddy's new album, which will be self-titled, by the way, comes out September 11th, his first solo album in 15 years. Also includes contributions from Emmy Lou Harris, Jim Lauderdale, Elizabeth Cook, Sean Colvin, and many others. Buddy Miller on XPN. All right, stay tuned. Coming up next, it is Mountain Stage from the Mountain State of West Virginia. I'm Dan Reed. I'll be back next Sunday at 5 o'clock with another edition of the Americana Music Hour. Going to play a new song from John R. Miller next. Brand new album called The Great Unknowing, and boy, is it good. But first, let me play this one from a Philly area band called The 29ers. And the 29ers are going to be playing this Friday, August 28th, a little happy hour show at 4 p.m. this Friday at 118 North up in Wayne. This is an album they put out a couple years back called Old Machines. Here are the 29ers with Old Machines, the title track from that album. It's the Americana Music Hour at XPN. Have a great Sunday evening, everybody.
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0: Thank you, thank you. Hello, and welcome once again to Mountain Stage, live performance radio from the Mountain State of West Virginia. I'm Kathy Matea, and we have a great crowd here with us at our home, the Culture Center Theater in Charleston, West Virginia. Thanks to all of you for being with us in the house and out there on the radio. You'll be glad you came, because we're welcoming one of the most award-winning voices in bluegrass music, who just wrapped up with Alison Krauss, and he's back to focusing on his own group. Russell Moore and Third Time Out are back with us. Also, in our next hour, a young man who's just released his debut album to great acclaim. From Dallas, Texas, we're happy to welcome for the first time Jack Blocker with us. Later in this hour, a trio from the northeastern region of West Virginia out of Berkeley Springs. They joined us for the first time way back in 1984, and they're still together, still making great old-time music, and they're back with us tonight. The Critton Hollow String Band is here. And in just a bit, a Wisconsin-based singer and songwriter whose new project is a wonderful study in motherhood. We're happy to welcome Courtney Hartman. All right.
1: All good? Okay.
0: But we're going to open the show with a group out of New York City. They're carrying folk and bluegrass forward with ties that go back two generations. Their leader, Cole Quest, is the grandson of Woody Guthrie. Arlo is his uncle. And they've been together since 2017. This past July, they released their first album in 4 years. It's called Homegrown. And on it are several of Woody's songs, some classics by Peter Rowan and John Hartford, and 4 originals. And also, it opens with Pete Seeger speaking Woody Guthrie's words. American songwriter says Woody would be proud. Please welcome to the Mountain Stage, Cole Quest and the City Pickers.

Thank you very much. Well, we're going to do two more songs for you before we skedaddle and the rest of this wonderful program continues. And these two songs we're going to do, this first one is called I Ain't. It's kind of a to-don't list, if you will, things I'm trying not to do, so I'm not going to do them, I ain't going to do them. And then we're going to go into a Woody Guthrie lyric that my Uncle Arlo Guthrie put music to and is a children's song. It's called All Work Together. If you want to wiggle and a giggle with us on the chorus, you can. You're welcome to it. Let's do it, boys.

They've shared stages with Billy Strings, Sierra Hull, Sarah DeRose, and Tony Trischka, among others. And don't you know, it'd make Woody proud to know that Cole and the guys arrived in Charleston this weekend on a train. Although I think he purchased a ticket this time. Their new album is called Homegrown. That was Cole Quest and the City Pickers. All right. We have a special treat for you this week to help us get into the spirit of the season. The Carpenter Ants are a West Virginia treasure, a gospel, soul, and roots country group who've been together for over four decades. They finally recorded a Christmas album, and they're here to help us celebrate. Please welcome the Carpenter Ants.

0: That was the Carpenter Ants, Michael Lipton, Jupy Little, Ted Harrison, and Mark Bates. Sitting in from the Mountain Stage Band with them was Ron Soul and Ahmed Solomon, with Mary Hott on vocals and Erica Marks on cello. You should go look for their Christmas album this season. It's called There Ain't No Sanity Clause. That was the Carpenter Ants.
1: All right.
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0: Our next guest is a Wisconsin-based singer, songwriter, and producer. She's been active on the bluegrass, folk, and indie scenes for 15 years. And before going solo, she was a part of the acclaimed bluegrass group Della May. She has a brand new album that was created during a very challenging time in her life. She and her husband were in the middle of a home renovation when she discovered that she was pregnant. Her husband fell off a ladder, their car got totaled, and other things happened. At a writing retreat, she was led to chronicle the experience of pregnancy and motherhood, and that process became a welcome anchor in an otherwise tumultuous time. The resulting album is called With You. It's written around the theme of motherhood and, she says, the often invisible work of caring for one another. Please welcome to the Mountain Stage, Courtney Hartman.
4: Thank you. Thank you so much

Thank you so much. So as Kathy mentioned, this album, With You, was written kind of through my own journey into motherhood. But then as I was going through all of these songs, these bits of songs, realized that I wanted to welcome in the voices of other mothers and other stories and perspectives. And so that last song was one I wrote with Tift Merritt. But the songs center kind of around the theme of care, which is a part of all of our lives, caring for each other. And so a question I've been kind of giving to audiences is, what did giving or receiving care feel like for you today? So you can kind of take that and think about it. And today I had kind of a funny one. On the flight here, it was maybe the worst landing. I mean, it can get really bad, but in my experience, it was kind of rough. And this really kind older Indian couple was sitting next to me, and we took a big drop, and all of a sudden her and I just like, what? We grabbed each other's hands, and she started cracking up, and we held hands the whole time until the plane was on the ground and stopped. She had my hand clasped between hers, and it was just, it felt really good. It felt really loving, and we didn't even like avoid eye contact afterwards. We gave each other a big hug at baggage claim, and she said, now you can write a song about that. And I was like, yeah, I'll do my best. And then she said, but actually it's hard to find the words to describe something special and strange like that when it happens. And she's right. It's kind of hard to find the words. But I tried. Y'all chuckled along. That's great. So this is the title track off of that album, With You.

All right, thank you so much. I'm going to play one more song for you all, and it's such a treat to be here. I think I was on Mountain Stage about 8 years ago, and it's the kindest group of people that run this show. So long live Mountain Stage, and long live public radio.

I wrote this one sitting on the floor with my daughter when she was really little, and I felt so whole and content and happy to be with her. And also, I just wanted to go for a hike or hang out with friends or something. And that kind of multiplicity, all those feelings at once, being such a human thing. This is called Everything at Once.

0: In the aftermath of new motherhood, she reached out to musical friends, including other creative women who'd kept going while choosing to be moms. She called the ones she knew, and they walked her through it. Many of them showed up on the record to collaborate, like she said, Tiff Merritt, Watch House, Phil Cook, and S. Carey of Bon Iver, and among others. Her new album is called With You. That was Courtney Hartman. 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
0: Next up on the show is a string band that first appeared on our show in 1984. They are celebrating 50 years together. They're anchored by, yes, please, applause for that. They're anchored by husband and wife Joe and Sam Herman, along with third member Joe Fallon. Sam and Joe moved to West Virginia from Maryland in the 70s and discovered old-time music. They see themselves as tending to a stable of songs. Songs that stretch back to the first settlements of Appalachia and all the way up to more modern folk songs. They use traditional instrumentation, guitar, banjo, hammered dulcimer, and fiddle, and they've taken their music all over North America and as far away as Japan. Please welcome back to the Mountain Stage from Paw Paw, West Virginia, the Critton Hollow String Band.
2: Thank you, folks. Thank you, Kathy.

Thank you. That was a tune called Coyote Howl. We'll dedicate to the coyotes that encircle our farm and would like to meet our sheep, except for the fact of the dogs that we have protecting them.

0: It's not all true, is it, Joe?
1: No, it's not all true. Don't believe everything you hear in a song. Still can't get that dog to bring me those shoes, though.
2: You'll get it someday.
0: Ola Bell Reed, she was an inspiration. Born in North Carolina, died in Rising Sun, Maryland. Right off an exit that says Northeast Rising Sun. I love that.
1: Yeah.
0: This is one of her most well-known, probably, and Joe calls it autobiographical, don't you?
1: I've endured.

0: Thank you.
1: Thanks again. It's a good question, huh?
2: Well, I tell you what, we wouldn't have endured 50 years if it wasn't for a lot of you people out there, as far as our band goes. And we really appreciate every single one of you, the ones we can see and the ones we can't see.
1: We're going to do one more. A song I wrote about 20 years ago. Actually, I wrote the verses about 20 years ago. The chorus was written about 140 years ago by Emma Lazarus. You might recognize these words. Give me your tired, your poor, your huddled masses. Words inscribed at the base of the Statue of Liberty. So it's a word that seems, a song that seems significant at the time, and it still seems even more so today, maybe. I call the song A Better Life to Find, but we're going to kind of introduce it with a melody from Norman Blake called Fields of November.

0: Thanks, everyone. Great to see y'all. Thank you very much.
1: They started as an entry in the band contest at the Galax Virginia Old Time Fiddlers Convention. They took to busking in the streets of Annapolis, Maryland in 1975, and they made so much money they decided it was better than picking apples. Oh, Lord. They were invited to play at the very first West Virginia Appalachian String Band Festival, and they have stayed a part of this reunion of old friends and new all these years. Their latest album is The Dulcimer Collection on Yodelay-Hee Records. That was the Critton Hollow String Band. We want to say hello and a special thanks to you right now. If you're listening over WCAI in Woods Hole, Massachusetts, or over KTTZ in Lubbock, Texas, we're so glad to have you listening, and we hope you come right back next week. This is Kathy Matea, and you're listening to Mountain Stage, live performance radio from the Mountain State of West Virginia. 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

0: Hello again, and welcome to the second hour of Mountain Stage. I'm Kathy Matea, and I'm so glad you joined us. We are here in Charleston, West Virginia, at the Culture Center Theater. And still to come, we are going to welcome back a treasured voice in modern bluegrass music. Russell Moore and Third Time Out are back. But we're going to open this second hour with a singer-songwriter from Dallas, Texas, who just released his first album. He went to college at the University of Arkansas, where he formed a band, and three of them, including his wife, decided to move to Nashville. He describes his music as friendly, honest, and Texan, and he has aspirations to follow in the footsteps of the great Texas songwriters who inspired him. His debut album came out a couple months ago. It's called The Land on Most High. He says it's a collection of small moments, driveway basketball games, motel naps, homemade slip and slides. Please welcome for the first time to the Mountain Stage, Jack Blocker.
1: It's quite an honor to be on the stage with all these wonderful musicians tonight and all the legends that have played here before. And I'm going to play a new one for you that I worked sort of recently that I'm calling Stag at the moment. It's about being at a bar alone with other people that are at the bar alone, if you will.

I'll give it up to my buddy James over here on the Steinway. Yeah. James is not from Texas, but he sure plays like it. All right, I'm going to play a tune for you that's off that record that's called Land on Most High, and the song is called Azalea.

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Thank you very much. Man, I did not write that song. Mr. Bob Dylan did. I wish that I did. I'm born and raised in Texas, and this is a song about exactly that. It's just a song called Lone Star.

Gabriel. This has been quite lovely. Thank you guys for being such a wonderful crowd, and this is our first time in Charleston, so it's a pleasure to be here, and it's a pleasure. We play in, James and I both live in Nashville currently. We're from different places, but we're used to playing in bars where you're fighting over cornhole is playing on the TV, and there's a fight going on in the back over there. So this is a nice change of pace, and it's very lovely for us. So thank you for having us. Speaking of fights and unruly bar situations, this is a tune that I wrote about selling cocaine in Mexico, and it's called Big Jefe, and I hope you enjoy it. Thank you so much.

0: Thank you very much. Yes, sir. All right. If he seems familiar, you may recognize him from American Idol last season. He was a finalist last year on season 22. That was James Yardley on piano with him. His new album is called The Land on Most High, and that was Jack Blocker. 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
0: 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Well, we're going to close the show with one of the great bands in bluegrass music. The leader and lead singer, Russell Moore, has won the IBMA Male Vocalist of the Year 6 times, and that is more than anyone else. He grew up near Houston with Gillies just up the road, but it was bluegrass, not so much country music, that captured his attention. And he got to see many of the greats pass through town in his formative years. He moved to North Carolina to pursue a career in bluegrass and joined the now legendary group Doyle Lawson and Quicksilver. In 1991, he formed Third Time Out with some of his friends, and they've become one of the bluegrass music's most awarded touring bands. As if he's not busy enough, he has a side project this year as the newest member of Alison Krauss and Union Station on acoustic guitar and vocals. This past summer, Third Time Out released a new single. It's the Guy Clark classic, New Cut Road, and we are so happy to have them back on the Mountain Stage. Please welcome Russell Moore and Third Time Out.

How about that, West Virginia? Boy, it's so good to be back here at Mountain Stage and picking some third time out songs for you. And great to be back in West Virginia. We don't get to perform in West Virginia all that often, so it's a special treat for us. And because of that, we'd like to honor the state and, of course, you who are here with us and also those listening on the radio with another song about West Virginia. Is that okay for y'all tonight? I kind of had a feeling it would be. And we would like to ask for some audience participation on this song here. I know you know this song, okay? So we want you to join in with us and sing along. And we're going to give you a chorus to sing at the end of the song, too. And we want you to sing it just as loud as you can. Let them folks down in Beckley hear you, all right? You'll recognize it just as soon as we get into it. Keith, if you would, get us into this one.

0: Yeah, give yourselves a hand. Y'all sound awesome. Thank you for helping us out on that one. Got a couple of new faces in the band these days. This is only their fifth show. And not to tell you real quick about them, this fellow on the bass over here, he's from Irwin, Tennessee, and he's 31 years old, right?
1: That's right.
0: Almost, just right nigh of 31 years old. This is Troy Boone on the bass and vocals.
1: Thank you, folks.
0: And down here on the fiddle and vocals is a fella from Litchfield, Kentucky. And we asked him how old he was. He said, 39 and holding. That's all I'm telling you. We're going to feature both these guys here on the next couple of songs. That's Matt Flake down here on the fiddle, all right? Troy, would you come around and show these folks a little bit about what you're all about?
1: I'll try my best.
0: I know you'll do a wonderful job. Here's Troy Boone with a little tune called Helen.

0: Wonderful job there, Troy.
1: Thank you.
0: And now you're the new guy in the group here, Mr. Matt Flake. I think he's got something picked out to sing for you tonight. Well, actually, I picked it out, but he hasn't got paid yet, so I believe he's willing to sing it. How about it? Here's Matt Flake to do an old Ernest Tubb song for you, all right?
2: One, two, three, four.

Matt Flake, everybody. Great job, Matt. Those of you who have been following us since 1991 when the group was formed know that we've always tried to include a gospel number in our performances, and we'd like to do that for you at this time, featuring the newly revamped Third Time Out Quartet. Song that was really good to us back in the 90s and early 2000s. And we thought you might like it here again tonight. So this is one called A Little Black Train.

How many of you here in the audience have been following us since 1991? Like, I can't hardly see you, but let me hear you. Well, wonderful. We appreciate you hanging with us all this time. And for helping keep this song alive after 34 years, I guess it is now. This song was written by Carl Jackson and quickly became the most requested song in our travels, at all the shows that we played, and is arguably, I guess, still our most requested song everywhere we go. It's called Erase the Miles.

Thank you so much, everybody. We've had a wonderful time visiting with you here tonight, playing a few of our songs for you. Always a pleasure to share the stage with the lovely and wonderful Kathy Mattea. What a wonderful host she is. Yes. If we're ever in your area, we invite you to come and be with us again. We got more. If we have more time, we'll play some different songs for you. Promise. Real quick, two guys I haven't mentioned yet, veterans of Third Time Out, down here on the mandolin for in his 31st year as mandolin player and vocalist with Third Time Out. That's Wayne Benson down here. And on the five-string banjo, about 11 years old. They're growing big in Virginia right there, 11 years old right there. From Marion, Virginia, that's Keith McKinnon. Wayne, if you would get us out of here with this song that he and I wrote along with our sound technician, Donnie Carver, and we'll say goodnight on this one. It goes like this right here.

Yes, sir. Yes, sir. They've released 4 singles in the last 2 years, and they're working on an album to come out soon. Russell says it's been a blessing to be a sideman for a while instead of running the show, but make no mistake about it, Third Time Out isn't going anywhere. Their newest single is New Cut Road. That was Russell Moore and Third Time Out. Thank you to Russell Moore and Third Time Out. Our thanks to Jack Blocker, to Courtney Hartman. Thanks to the Critton Hollow String Band. Thank you to Cole Quest and the City Pickers. And to the Carpenter Ants with their friends. And of course, thank you to everyone here in Charleston, West Virginia. And special thanks to those of you out there listening on the radio. Because without you, there'd be no Mountain Stage. We never forget that. I hope you can come back and join us again next week. And right now, we're going to get some of these folks back out here and do one more song for you. 1, 2, 3, 4. Mountain Stage is produced by Larry Gross and Adam Harris. Senior producer is Jeff Shirley. Associate producers are John Ingram and Mallory Richards. We're engineered by Patrick Stevens, Richie Collins, Jay Lipschutz, and Greg McGowan. With production assistance by Michael Lipton, Lance Schrader, Chris Mead, Sam Porter, Don London, Kelly Lassiter, Jen Brown, and Tony Patterson. 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Mountain Stage was founded by Andy Ridenour, Francis Fisher, and Larry Gross. Why don't you go out and hear some live music wherever you are, just as soon as you can. You've been listening to Mountain Stage, live performance radio from the Mountain State of West Virginia. All right, we're going to do this old song. Somewhere between Doc Watson and Billy Strings. Here we go.

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Well, hello out there. Yes, that sound and that song means that it is time for the Folk Show here on XPN. I'm Ian Zalator. We'll be hanging out till 10 o'clock, as we do every Sunday night here on XPN, sharing folk music over the airwaves. We've got some really, really old stuff, some brand new stuff, and everything in between. Or I should say at least 2 hours of everything to in between there. We're going to get started, though, with some brand new music. In fact, this album was released just this past Friday, although it sounds very, very old. Yes, the Clover Valley Boys certainly have a throwback sound. They pride themselves, though, in that earnest take on an old-timey sound with tight harmonies and great instrumentation. Here's brand new music from the Clover Boys. It's the Bum Bum Blues here on the Folk Show.